0: 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Begin mei 75 had de Schotse ex-wereldkampioen Formule 1 Jackie Stewart nam hij ons mee in zijn bolide voor een snel rondje op het circuit van Zolder.
1: Accelerating through paddock pen, getting into canal 1, car sliding out of canal 1, going through the fast right-hand curve. Canal on the left-hand side of the racetrack as you head towards Canal 2. You brake, it's a fourth gear corner in a Formula 1 car. The car slides round. You control it, get onto the back end of the circuit. This is the place where the driver would relax a little, look at his oil pressure gauge, his water temperature gauge, perhaps look at his mirror, look at his tyres, be sure there's no punctures. You brake hard before coming to the chicane. Put it into the chicane, the car slides into the chicane, slides through the chicane. It was up the hill, entering a fast part of the racetrack through a long left-hand curve, followed by a right-hand bend, again in fourth gear in a Formula One car, very fast.

Spider-Man. Welcome tonight at the MGM Grand Las Vegas. The Manny

0: it's hard to say that I'd rather stay awake when I'm asleep, because my dreams are bursting at the seams.
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